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7: Clear skies today. Tonight, more clear skies with a low of 15. Monday, mainly cloudy with some west winds and a high of 32, going down to a clear low of 21 overnight. Tuesday, sunny with a high of 33, falling to a low of 22 with clear skies in the evening. Wednesday, a mix of sun and clouds and a chance for showers with a high of 29.
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3: Clear skies today. Tonight, more clear skies with a low of

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4: Clear skies today. Tonight, more clear skies with a low of 15. Monday, mainly cloudy with some west winds and a high of 32, going down to a clear low of 21 overnight. Tuesday, sunny with a high of 33, falling to a low of 22 with clear skies in the evening. Wednesday, a mix of sun and clouds and a chance for showers with a high of 29.
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4: Clear skies today. Tonight, more clear skies with a low of 15. Monday, mainly cloudy with some west winds and a high of 32, going down to a clear low of 21 overnight. Tuesday, sunny with a high of 33, falling to a low of 22 with clear skies in the evening. Wednesday, a mix of sun and clouds and a chance for showers with a high of 29.
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Listening to us is a lot like drinking pickle juice. 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But one thing is clear. The jar is empty and we need more pickles. 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

0: 22 tonight. If that's not enough for you, we're getting a high of 35 tomorrow for your Tuesday, 29 Wednesday, 27 Thursday, 27 Friday, 26 Saturday, 25 Sunday. And hey, coming up on the show, it's Monday, my dudes, all new On This Day in History, all new Why'd You Research That, topic du jour at 7:10, Google It Trivia at 7:20, of course, ENN at 7:50, cool days of the week, it's Feeling Manic Monday, what cool stuff happened at your weekend? I was in Goderich on Saturday, it was pretty cool. So make sure you have a feather in your cap for that. A little bit later after that, we have cool birthdays, and then we have our daily affirmations bringing up the rear. All that and more right here on Cool.
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0: The Clash, Should I Stay or Should I Go on Cool 94.5. Good morning. My name's Eric. Happy to be hanging out with you on this lovely Monday where it's not that warm now, but we do have a yellow level heat warning in effect for our area. High of 31 today, 35 tomorrow for your Tuesday. So please plan ahead, know the signs of heat stroke, and be careful out there. Coming up on the show for today, is anybody else sick of Windows Copilot? Because now the Copilot AI can tell you what's slowing down your PC, but the only thing that's slowing down your PC is Copilot AI. A little bit later after that, there are easier ways to get somebody to shut up. There's a lady in Japan who was arrested after sewing her roommate's lips together, allegedly. A little bit later after that, I don't know who needs to hear this, but please don't inject yourself with gold. This is a new dumb influencer thing. Please don't do it. All that and more right here on Cool.
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1: With an update from CKNXNewsToday.ca, I'm Miranda Chant. Sweltering heat and humidity returns to Midwestern Ontario today. The multi-day heat event will see temperatures soar to the mid-30s during the day and only fall to the low 20s at night. With the humidity, daytime highs will range from 38 to 45. Environment Canada expects the heat wave to last until either Wednesday night or Thursday night. A yellow level heat warning is in place, with the possibility air quality could deteriorate and put the air quality health index into the high risk category. To avoid heat-related illness, drink plenty of water, avoid strenuous activity, and spend time in air-conditioned places as much as possible. A public transit route between Owen Sound and Wyarton is being reinstated. Gray County made the decision to bring back GTR Route 5 until a regional transit study is completed. Director of Economic Development, Tourism and Culture, Savannah Myers, says the study's been difficult because of the sheer scope, having to go through four county councils and find solutions for an area of about 12,000 square kilometers.
2: We're 53% larger than the GTR. This is the biggest study of its kind in the province. So that complexity alone has really added to it, because everybody has a little bit of a different need. So trying to understand where those base levels could be and where those enhancements could be, so that we're not all on the hook for the same things. We're on the hook for what matters to us, but we're also sharing those base components. So that has been complex.
1: As county staff continue to work toward a final plan, Gray County will also extend the current Guelph-Owen Sound Transportation Service and the GTR Route 2 between Dundalk and Orangeville. Godrich is looking to improve how residents and visitors find their way around town. Council's expected to award a contract today for a comprehensive wayfinding and signage study after issuing a request for proposals last month. The study will examine how people navigate the town and recommend improvements to directional signage for destinations, including parks, public facilities, the downtown, and waterfront. The successful consultant will be responsible for reviewing existing signs, identifying gaps, developing a signage strategy, and creating a phased implementation plan with cost estimates and maintenance recommendations. The completed study is slated to be presented to council in late September. The Bank of Canada is expected to leave its key lending rate unchanged for a sixth consecutive month. Its latest decision on the benchmark interest rate will be delivered Wednesday. The renewed hostilities between the U.S. and Iran have economists speculating the central bank will leave the rate at 2.25%. For more on these and other stories, go to cknxnewstoday.ca.
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1: San Diego Padres beat the Toronto Blue Jays 5-4 yesterday to take two of the three games over the weekend. The Jays' Ernie Clement hit a two-run homer during the game, his eighth home run of the season. The defending American League champion Blue Jays head into the MLB All-Star break at 45-51. Toronto announced yesterday Dylan Cease will be the American League starter tomorrow night. The NL side will start Phillies ace Christopher Sanchez. In the WNBA, Marina Mabry scored 30 points despite getting hit by a shoe to lead the Toronto Tempo to a 93-91 win over New York. In CFL action, the Hamilton Ticats lost 38-7 to the Saskatchewan Roughriders. Tom Kim played bogey-free during a tight race to the finish yesterday and closed with a 6-under-64 for a two-shot victory in the Scottish Open, his first PGA Tour title since the fall of 2023. Listowel's Corey Connors finished in a seven-way tie for 52nd at 1-under.
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1: A heat warning is in effect for all of Midwestern Ontario. Mainly sunny today, a high of 31. Tonight, clear, a low of 22. Tomorrow, sunshine, a high of 35. That'll feel like 41 with the humidity. Right now, it's 17.
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Paul McCartney Band on the Run on Cool 94.5. Good morning, it's 6:11, and hey, this weekend we're looking back at all those gems that were discovered with a simple flip. That's right, it's the best of the B-sides weekend from Blackwater to Yellow Ledbetter. 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
2: I love this story. In New York, true story, I'm not making this up, the owner of an ice cream truck called Snow Cone Joe was arrested for allegedly stalking his rival truck, Mr. Ding-a-ling.
3: That's true.
2: Yeah. It's been called the saddest turf war ever.
4: 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They didn't pitch that on Shark Tank, they pitched that on Drunk Tank.
3: Oh.
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0: Is anybody else sick of Windows Copilot? Cool 94.5, good morning, it's 6:23, you just heard Blondie with Heart of Glass. My name is Eric, yellow level heat warning in effect, not that hot right now, only 17, but it is going to be a high of 31 today. And the best thing about not being able to afford a new computer is that I don't have to deal with Windows 11 and Windows Copilot, which is their helpful AI program that's meant to spy on you under the guise of some sort of convenience that no one's actually figured out yet. And people are now enraged that Windows Copilot's new fun little bug is that it'll tell you all the apps on your computer taking up too much RAM and slowing things down. But the only thing that's taking up too much RAM and slowing things down is Windows Copilot. I don't even know with these new computers, is it even possible to get rid of Copilot? I have no idea, but that must be annoying. When every time you ask your computer what's slowing things down, the computer's like, oh, me, I'm slowing myself down. Thanks for asking.
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1: 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Sweltering heat and humidity returns to Midwestern Ontario today. The multi-day heat event will see temperatures soar to the mid-30s during the day and only fall to the low 20s at night. With the humidity, daytime highs will range from 38 to 45. Environment Canada expects the heat wave to last until either Wednesday night or Thursday night. A yellow level heat warning is in place, with the possibility air quality could deteriorate and put the air quality health index into the high risk category. To avoid heat related illness, drink plenty of water, avoid strenuous activity, and spend time in air conditioned places as much as possible. A public transit route between Owen Sound and Wyarton is being reinstated. Gray County made the decision to bring back GTR Route 5 until a regional transit study is completed. Director of Economic Development, Tourism and Culture, Savannah Myers, says the study's been difficult because of the sheer scope, having to go through four county councils and find solutions for an area of about 12,000 square kilometers.
2: We're 53% larger than the GTR. This is the biggest study of its kind in the province. So that complexity alone has really added to it, because everybody has a little bit of a different need. So trying to understand where those base levels could be and where those enhancements could be, so that we're not all on the hook for the same things. We're on the hook for what matters to us, but we're also sharing those base components. So that has been complex.
1: As county staff continue to work toward a final plan, Gray County will also extend the current Guelph-Owen Sound Transportation Service and the GTR Route 2 between Dundalk and Orangeville. Goderich is looking to improve how residents and visitors find their way around town. Council's expected to award a contract today for a comprehensive wayfinding and signage study after issuing a request for proposals last month. The study will examine how people navigate the town and recommend improvements to directional signage for destinations, including parks, public facilities, the downtown, and waterfront. The successful consultant will be responsible for reviewing existing signs, identifying gaps, developing a signage strategy, and creating a phased implementation plan with cost estimates and maintenance recommendations. The completed study is slated to be presented to council in late September. The Bank of Canada is expected to leave its key lending rate unchanged for a sixth consecutive month. Its latest decision on the benchmark interest rate will be delivered Wednesday. The renewed hostilities between the U.S. and Iran have economists speculating the central bank will leave the rate at 2.25%. For more on these and other stories, go to cknxnewstoday.ca.
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1: Toronto Tempo star Marina Mabry currently sits fourth in the WNBA in scoring, making her one of the early favorites for the league's Most Improved Player Award. She scored 30 points in the Tempo's 93-91 win over the New York Liberty last night, which snapped the Tempo's four-game losing streak. The Toronto Blue Jays head into the All-Star break with a loss. Jonathan Clase singled in the go-ahead run for Toronto in the top of the eighth inning, but reliever Jeff Hoffman gave up two runs to the Padres in the bottom of the inning as San Diego rallied for a 5-4 win over the Jays. Meanwhile, Blue Jays pitcher Dylan Cease has been named the starter for the American League in tomorrow's All-Star game. The Saskatchewan Roughriders demolished the Hamilton Tiger Cats 38-7 when the Riders put together a tremendous second half with four turnovers, including a 107-yard interception for a touchdown.
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1: A heat warning is in effect for all of Midwestern Ontario. Mainly sunny today, a high of 31. Tonight, clear, a low of 22. Tomorrow, sunshine, a high of 35. That'll feel like 41 with the humidity. Right now, it's 17.
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0: Cool Mornings with Eric. 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

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Here's Blue Rodeo on Cool. 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

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That one.

0: Blue Rodeo, Till I Am Myself Again on Cool 94.5 at 6:44. Yellow level heat warning in effect for our area. Only 17 right now, but it is going to be a high of 31 today.
1: Because knowing the past will make us smarterer.
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0: What happened on July 13th of yesteryear? Well, 12 years ago today in 2014, Germany wins the FIFA World Cup, defeating Argentina 1-0 in the final. 31 years ago today in 1995, Space Shuttle Discovery is launched on STS-70 to deploy the TDRS-7 satellite. 41 years ago today in 1985 was Live Aid in London and Philadelphia. 70 years ago today in 1956, the Dartmouth Workshop is the first conference on artificial intelligence. Boy, they'd be depressed to see how it turned out. 96 years ago today in 1930, the inaugural FIFA World Cup begins in Uruguay. And finally, 777 years ago today in 1249 was the coronation of Alexander III as King of the Scots. I wonder what's going to happen today.
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0: and from a prestigious school was gifted for this. 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
1: It looks like man-made doesn't necessarily mean good, but perhaps you already knew that. According to a new study from the University of Stirling, there is a severe amount of visual discomfort that's associated with some of our most common man-made environments. They looked, for example, at grocery store shelves and found that environments with striped patterns, cluttered interiors, high contrast colors, flickering lights, and densely packed spaces can overload the brain, increasing visual discomfort, eye strain, stress, and feelings of being overwhelmed. Now, some of you might be sitting there thinking, oh, that's why I get headaches and I get so stressed out when I go to the grocery store. And I bet it's probably the reason why grocery delivery services are so popular nowadays. And probably why I don't take off my sunglasses when I walk in and I start searching, because it affects me too. So, hey, at least it's not just one of us. Looks like it's a lot of us.
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1: With an update from CKNXNewsToday.ca, I'm Miranda Chant. Midwestern Ontario's second heat wave of the summer begins today. Environment Canada's calling for extreme heat and humidity that will bring daytime highs over the next 3 to 4 days to the low to mid-30s, with humidity that will make it feel like the high 30s to mid-40s. Next to no relief overnight with lows around 20. The hottest day of the heat event will be tomorrow. A yellow level heat warning is in effect. Early signs of heat exhaustion to watch for include headache, nausea, dizziness, thirst, and intense fatigue. If you experience any of these, you should stop what you're doing and drink water. Nearly $40,000 worth of drugs, a crossbow, and a replica handgun were seized in a months-long investigation in Stratford. Police launched the probe in April. It turned up a large amount of crystal methamphetamine and smaller amounts of fentanyl, cocaine, and various pills in addition to the weapons. Five people have been arrested, though one, a 37-year-old London man, later cut off an ankle monitor and is still being sought. More time is needed to complete the Bruce Dufferin Grey Wellington Regional Transit Study. It was originally hoped the unified regional transit network would be in place later this year, but Grey County staff told council progress has been slower than expected, so it won't have a draft plan ready until the fall. Director of Economic Development, Tourism and Culture Savannah Myers says the financials they're working hardest on will be beyond those of the 2027 budget considerations.
2: Year six backwards is how we have been doing all of the financial crunching, because we need to know when OTIF is no longer available, what does that look like on the budget? Making sure that we can be comfortable bringing something forward to this table and three other councils and board, knowing that we are all in this together.
1: Staff will also spend the summer seeking information regarding technology and operator interest and exploring the requirements and potential of a unified rideshare bylaw. Goderich Council is picking a consultant to complete a study to improve the town's signage. The contract will be awarded today for a comprehensive wayfinding and signage study. It will offer recommendations for directional signage to parks, public facilities, the downtown, and waterfront. The study will be completed by late September. Ford and the union representing Canadian auto workers have reached a tentative deal. Details of the three-year agreement will not be released until Unifor's roughly 5,000 members at plants in Ontario and Alberta hold a ratification vote. Negotiations with Stellantis and General Motors are expected to begin after the Ford deal is ratified. For more on these and other stories, go to cknxnewstoday.ca.
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1: The San Diego Padres beat the Toronto Blue Jays 5-4 yesterday to take two of the three games over the weekend. The Jays' Ernie Clement hit a two-run homer during the game, his eighth home run of the season. The defending American League champion Blue Jays head into the MLB All-Star break at 45-51. Toronto announced yesterday Dylan Cease will be the American League starter tomorrow night. The NL side will start Phillies ace Christopher Sanchez. In the WNBA, Marina Mabry scored 30 points despite getting hit by a shoe to lead the Toronto Tempo to a 93-91 win over New York. In CFL action, the Hamilton Ticats lost 38-7 to the Saskatchewan Roughriders. Tom Kim played bogey-free during a tight race to the finish yesterday and closed with a 6-under-64 for a two-shot victory in the Scottish Open, his first PGA Tour title since the fall of 2023. Listowel's Corey Connors finished in a seven-way tie for 52nd at 1-under.
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1: A heat warning is in effect for all of Midwestern Ontario. Mainly sunny today, a high of 31. Tonight, clear, a low of 22. Tomorrow, sunshine, a high of 35. That'll feel like 41 with the humidity. Right now, it's 17.
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0: Our first last call at the port is going to be in 2 hours. That's right. It's our Anchors Away adventure with Expedia Cruises, Norwegian Cruise Lines, and Cool 94.5, because we want to send you on a 7-night cruise for two. 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And when you hear the last call at the port, you text the word Voyage to the Palmerston Home Hardware Studio line. That is 1-877-945-2855 for a chance to qualify. We'll be announcing the winner on September 12th from Expedia Cruises' new location in Owen Sound, a $5,000 cruise for two on Norwegian Cruise Lines, including a $1,000 credit for airfare. 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It's our Cool Anchors Away adventure, and the big lucky winner might be you. Here's you too. It's Pride in the Name of Love on Cool.
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0: You too on Cool 94.5. Good morning. My name is Eric. It's 7:12. It's currently 18 degrees. It is going to be a high of 31 today with sunshine, dropping down to 22 tonight. Yellow level heat warning is in effect for our area because it's only going to be getting worse this week. High of 35 tomorrow for your Tuesday. So, yeah, have fun with that.
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0: All right, topic du jour, question of the day. Today I'm asking, when was the last time you were wrong about something? And it doesn't have to be like a big thing, like, you know, something really bad. But when was the last time you were just wrong about something? I'll tell you what, for me, I thought Germany was going to do a lot better in the World Cup than they did. And they did not. So that's what I was wrong about. But you know what? For someone like me, being wrong happens so seldom. My wrongnesses are so few and far between that it's almost like you gotta mark the calendar. Oh, he was wrong again. I'm kidding. I'm not that conceited. Yes, I am, but you know. So, hey, when was the last time you were wrong about something? Hit me up on the Palmerston Home Hardware text line. That's 1-877-945-2855.
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0: 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You just heard Big Wreck with The Oaf. It's 724, 18 degrees, high of 31 today.
1: Put down your phone for this. 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
0: All right, here is your question. 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What children's book did Forrest Gump keep in his suitcase? 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
1: 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Sweltering heat and humidity returns to Midwestern Ontario today. The multi-day heat event will see temperatures soar to the mid-30s during the day and only fall to the low 20s at night. With the humidity, daytime highs will range from 38 to 45. Environment Canada expects the heat wave to last until either Wednesday night or Thursday night. A yellow level heat warning is in place with the possibility air quality could deteriorate and put the air quality health index into the high risk category. To avoid heat related illness, drink plenty of water, avoid strenuous activity, and spend time in air conditioned places as much as possible. A public transit route between Owen Sound and Wyarton is being reinstated. Gray County made the decision to bring back GTR Route 5 until a regional transit study is completed. Director of Economic Development, Tourism and Culture, Savannah Myers, says the study's been difficult because of the sheer scope, having to go through four county councils and find solutions for an area of about 12,000 square kilometers.
2: We're 53% larger than the GTR. This is the biggest study of its kind in the province. So that complexity alone has really added to it because everybody has a little bit of a different need. So trying to understand where those base levels could be and where those enhancements could be so that we're not all on the hook for the same things. We're on the hook for what matters to us, but we're also sharing those base components. So that has been complex.
1: As county staff continue to work toward a final plan, Gray County will also extend the current Guelph-Owen Sound Transportation Service and the GTR Route 2 between Dundalk and Orangeville. Godrich is looking to improve how residents and visitors find their way around town. Council's expected to award a contract today for a comprehensive wayfinding and signage study after issuing a request for proposals last month. The study will examine how people navigate the town and recommend improvements to directional signage for destinations, including parks, public facilities, the downtown, and waterfront. The successful consultant will be responsible for reviewing existing signs, identifying gaps, developing a signage strategy, and creating a phased implementation plan with cost estimates and maintenance recommendations. The completed study is slated to be presented to council in late September. The Bank of Canada is expected to leave its key lending rate unchanged for a sixth consecutive month. Its latest decision on the benchmark interest rate will be delivered Wednesday. The renewed hostilities between the U.S. and Iran have economists speculating the central bank will leave the rate at 2.25%. For more on these and other stories, go to cknxnewstoday.ca.
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1: Toronto Tempo star Marina Mabry currently sits fourth in the WNBA in scoring, making her one of the early favorites for the league's Most Improved Player Award. She scored 30 points in the Tempo's 93-91 win over the New York Liberty last night, which snapped the Tempo's four-game losing streak. The Toronto Blue Jays head into the All-Star break with a loss. Jonathan Clisse singled in the go-ahead run for Toronto in the top of the eighth inning, but reliever Jeff Hoffman gave up two runs to the Padres in the bottom of the inning as San Diego rallied for a 5-4 win over the Jays. Meanwhile, Blue Jays pitcher Dylan Cease has been named the starter for the American League in tomorrow's All-Star game. The Saskatchewan Roughriders demolished the Hamilton Tiger Cats 38-7 when the Riders put together a tremendous second half with four turnovers, including a 107-yard interception for a touchdown.
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1: A yellow level heat warning is in effect for Midwestern Ontario. Mainly sunny today, a high of 31. That'll feel hotter with the humidity. Tonight, clear, a low of 22. Tomorrow, sunshine, a high of 35. That'll feel like 41. Right now, it's 18.
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Men at Work with Down Under on Cool 94.5. Google it trivia. What children's book did Forrest Gump keep in his suitcase? If you guessed Curious George, you would be correct. We do Google it trivia same time every single day, all week long. Plenty of opportunities for you to feel like the genius that you are. Here's the Bare Naked Ladies. It's 1 week on Cool. It's been

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5: Good morning. It is 7:42. It's currently 18 degrees, high of 31 today. Yellow level heat warning in effect for our area. Topic du jour, question of the day. When was the last time you were wrong about something? I guess when I thought that we were going to have a mild summer. That's what I was wrong about. But if you have an answer to share, you know what to do. You can hit me up on the Palmerston Home Hardware text line. That's 1-877-945-2855. Maybe you were wrong about somebody's intentions. Maybe you were wrong about a fact that you thought you knew. Whatever it was, let me know, and I won't judge you. I'm wrong about stuff all the time. Allegedly, or so I've been told.
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2: Good morning, I'm field reporter Fernando Jaguar with your ENN breaking news. And here we thought GoFundMe was for people in need, not bored nepo babies. Priscilla Presley's 37-year-old son Navarone is under scrutiny for using the donation website to start a pizza business from his driveway. I mean, yeah, who doesn't want to eat pizza from some guy's driveway? I mean, we buy tacos from trucks, I guess it's not too far off from that.
1: ENN.
2: Nothing is what it seems, says Britney Spears, but it looks like everything is exactly how it seems after she was caught driving drunk down an LA freeway. Yeah, all you Free Britney folks must feel pretty stupid now after finally realizing that she is quite literally a 44-year-old toddler who cannot function on her own. What a great day to be anybody besides Conor McGregor. The disgraced MMA star made out like a bandit after UFC charged fans $15,000 for tickets to see him fake a knee injury, give up, and quit after 69 seconds. You know, when he said stop, the referee should have ignored him and kept going, because Conor loves doing that too. And that's all in the news today. I'm field reporter Fernando Jaguar, and may God help us all.
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1: With an update from CKNXNewsToday.ca, I'm Miranda Chant. Midwestern Ontarians are bracing for another stifling hot week. Environment Canada says a multi-day heat event begins today, bringing daytime highs of 30 to 36 that will feel like 38 to 45 with the humidity. Overnight lows will only drop to the low 20s, providing little relief. Tomorrow is expected to be the hottest day of the stretch. Public health officials say to protect against heat-related illness, you should drink plenty of water, wear loose-fitting, light-colored clothing, avoid strenuous activity, and stick to air-conditioned spaces when possible. It's anticipated the extreme heat will remain until either Wednesday night or Thursday night. Who will be responsible for improving signs to parks and attractions in Goderich will soon be known. Council will announce today which consultant will be given the task of reviewing existing signs, identifying gaps, developing a signage strategy, and creating a phased implementation plan. Goderich wants to ensure signage in the town is easy to read and sufficient at directing residents and visitors to parks, public facilities, the downtown, and waterfront. Results of the comprehensive wayfinding and signage study will be delivered to council in September. While the Bruce Dufferin Grey Wellington Regional Transit Study continues, Grey County Council is opting to reinstate the Owen Sound to Wyarton route. Council says it will remain active until a unified regional transit network is in place. The transit study is to run through the summer, with the presentation of a draft plan to be made to council in the fall. In our daily poll question powered by Walkerton Toyota, we're asking if you'd use public transit if it were more readily available. Answer at cknxnewstoday.ca/poll. Five people are facing charges after nearly $40,000 worth of drugs were seized in Stratford. Police launched a drug trafficking investigation in the spring. In the months that followed, it saw crystal meth, fentanyl, cocaine, and various pills seized. A crossbow with arrows and a replica handgun were also found. Five people from Stratford and London are charged. One who was initially taken into custody is being sought by police again after allegedly cutting off their ankle monitor. Prime Minister Mark Carney says Canadians are still getting a good deal on the Gordie Howe International Bridge despite changes to its revenue sharing agreement with the U.S. Carney told reporters Canada will first collect toll revenue to cover the bridge's costs before any remaining profits are split for the next 15 years. The long-awaited Windsor-Detroit crossing is set to open in 2 weeks. For more on these and other stories, go to cknxnewstoday.ca.
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1: San Diego Padres beat the Toronto Blue Jays 5-4 yesterday to take two of the three games over the weekend. The Jays' Ernie Clement hit a two-run homer during the game, his eighth home run of the season. The defending American League champion Blue Jays head into the MLB All-Star break at 45-51. Toronto announced yesterday Dylan Cease will be the American League starter tomorrow night. The NL side will start Phillies ace Christopher Sanchez. In the WNBA, Marina Mabry scored 30 30 points despite getting hit by a shoe to lead the Toronto Tempo to a 93-91 win over New York. In CFL action, the Hamilton Ticats lost 38-7 to the Saskatchewan Roughriders. Tom Kim played bogey-free during a tight race to the finish yesterday and closed with a 6-under-64 for a two-shot victory in the Scottish Open, his first PGA Tour title since the fall of 2023. Listowel's Corey Connors finished in a seven-way tie for 52nd at 1-under.
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1: A yellow level heat warning is in effect for Midwestern Ontario. Mainly sunny today, a high of 31 that'll feel hotter with the humidity. Tonight, clear, a low of 22. Tomorrow, sunshine, a high of 35 that'll feel like 41. Right now, it's 18.
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CDC. That was Money Talks on Cool 94.5. Good morning. It's Eric here with you. And hey, if you love animals just like I do, you know where to go. Cool945.ca. 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Shout out to our friends at Adopt a Pet, Pet Rescue in Lucknow, and the great Canadian dog food. Hunter the Cat was last week's Pet of the Week, and I am so excited to see who will be this week's pet. Here's the Stones on Cool.

0: You know, there are easier ways to get somebody to shut up. Cool 94.5, good morning, you just heard the Stones. I can't get no satisfaction. This person in this story didn't get very much either. Yellow level heat warning in effect, 20 degrees currently. Gonna be a high of 31 today with some sunshine. We've all had noisy roommates before. Maybe you have one right now. Maybe you entered into a legally binding contract with a noisy roommate, complete with a ring and a ceremony. But this is why I live alone, because I don't know if I couldn't see myself doing something like this. Over in Japan, a woman was arrested after allegedly sewing her roommate's lips shut. 49-year-old woman, which means she should know better. And apparently she was known as someone who would pick people up off the street and help them get back onto their feet, which means either this lady is a serial killer or she just happened to pick the wrong person off the wrong street. Who knows? Maybe it was a really noisy street and she had no idea just how loud her roommate could be. Either way, the article doesn't say how deep in trouble she is, but I'm sure there's something in the law book in Japan somewhere about acting like Ed Gein. Probably not the greatest thing to do, you know?
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2: Good morning. It is 8:22, yellow level heat warning in effect for our area. You just heard Tom Cochran with Sinking Like a Sunset. My name is Eric. It's 20 degrees, high of 31 today, dropping down to 22 tonight. And Feeling Manic Monday is all about talking about the fun stuff that happened to you this weekend. What went on? Did you have a busy one? I sure did. My Friday was busy. Medical appointment. Caught up with an old friend who then became a new friend in a way. Hard to describe. Saw an actual old friend as well. And then Saturday I was in Goderich, hanging out, seeing what was going on, listening to some live music. And then Sunday I just ate a bunch of leftover pizza, which, I mean, what could be better than that, right? But hey, if you have a story to share, what happened to you this weekend? Did you see some live music? Or hear, right? Well, I guess see and hear if it's live music. Did you see any good bands? Did you hang out with some friends? What went on? Tell me all about it. Hit me up on the Palmerston Home Hardware Studio line. That's 1-877-945-2855 for Feeling Manic Monday. What was the fun stuff that happened to you this weekend that brought you into a state of mania for Monday morning?
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1: With an update from CKNXNewsToday.ca, I'm Miranda Chant. Midwestern Ontario's second heat wave of the summer begins today. Environment Canada's calling for extreme heat and humidity that will bring daytime highs over the next 3 to 4 days to the low to mid-30s, with humidity that will make it feel like the high 30s to mid-40s. Next to no relief overnight with lows around 20. The hottest day of the heat event will be tomorrow. A yellow level heat warning is in effect. Early signs of heat exhaustion to watch for include headache, nausea, dizziness, thirst, and intense fatigue. If you experience any of these, you should stop what you're doing and drink water. Nearly $40,000 worth of drugs, a crossbow, and a replica handgun were seized in a months-long investigation in Stratford. Police launched the probe in April. It turned up a large amount of crystal methamphetamine and smaller amounts of fentanyl, cocaine, and various pills in addition to the weapons. Five people have been arrested, though one, a 37-year-old London man, later cut off an ankle monitor and is still being sought. More time is needed to complete the Bruce Dufferin Grey Wellington Regional Transit Study. It was originally hoped the Unified Regional Transit Network would be in place later this year, but Grey County staff told council progress has been slower than expected, so it won't have a draft plan ready until the fall. Director of Economic Development, Tourism and Culture Savannah Myers says the financials they're working hardest on will be beyond those of the 2027 budget considerations.
2: Year six backwards is how we have been doing all of the financial crunching, because we need to know when OTIF is no longer available, what does that look like on the budget? Making sure that we can be comfortable bringing something forward to this table and three other councils and a board, knowing that we are all in this together.
1: Staff will also spend the summer seeking information regarding technology and operator interest and exploring the requirements and potential of a unified rideshare bylaw. Goderich Council is picking a consultant to complete a study to improve the town's signage. The contract will be awarded today for a comprehensive wayfinding and signage study. It will offer recommendations for directional signage to parks, public facilities, the downtown, and waterfront. The study will be completed by late September. Ford and the union representing Canadian auto workers have reached a tentative deal. Details of the three-year agreement will not be released until Unifor's roughly 5,000 members at plants in Ontario and Alberta hold a ratification vote. Negotiations with Stellantis and General Motors are expected to begin after the Ford deal is ratified. For more on these and other stories, go to cknxnewstoday.ca.
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1: Toronto Tempo star Marina Mabry currently sits fourth in the WNBA in scoring, making her one of the early favorites for the league's Most Improved Player Award. She scored 30 points in the Tempo's 93-91 win over the New York Liberty last night, which snapped the Tempo's four-game losing streak. The Toronto Blue Jays head into the All-Star break with a loss. Jonathan Clase singled in the go-ahead run for Toronto in the top of the eighth inning, but reliever Jeff Hoffman gave up two runs to the Padres in the bottom of the inning as San Diego rallied for a 5-4 win over the Jays. Meanwhile, Blue Jays pitcher Dylan Cease has been named the starter for the American League in tomorrow's All-Star game. The Saskatchewan Roughriders demolished the Hamilton Tiger Cats 38-7 when the Riders put together a tremendous second half with four turnovers, including a 107-yard interception for a touchdown.
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1: A yellow level heat warning is in effect for Midwestern Ontario, mainly sunny today, a high of 31. That'll feel hotter with the humidity. Tonight, clear, a low of 22. Tomorrow, sunshine, a high of 35. That'll feel like 41. Right now, it's 20.
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Rock set with the look on Cool 94.5. The last mayor of Rusty River is live at the Blythe Memorial Hall July 29th to September 13th. 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Preview showtime is Thursday, July 30th at 7 p.m. Get yours now while quantities last. Be there or be square. The last mayor of Rusty River at the Blythe Festival. Here's Colin James. It's Voodoo Thing on Cool.

0: Colin James, that was Voodoo Thing on Cool 94.5. Good morning, Weatherman Eric here with you. We do have a yellow level heat warning in effect for our area. It's 844. Not the temperature, but sometimes it feels that way. It's 844, 20 degrees. Going to be a high of 31 today with some sunshine. Dropping down to 22 tonight with some clear skies. Tomorrow's going to be a rough one. That's the only way I can say it. Tomorrow's going to be a high of 35 with sunshine, dropping down to 22 in the evening. Cools off a little bit through the rest of the week. Wednesday, 29 with a chance of rain. Thursday, 27 with some sunshine. Friday, 27 with a chance of rain. Saturday, 26 with a chance of rain. And Sunday, 25 with a chance of rain. Hopefully it stays down that way. I'm kind of getting sick of these 30-degree days. Feels like we didn't have a spring. It just went from super cold to ridiculously hot. And I'd like to do something outside without being worried about my health, you know?
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4: Who has a birthday on July 13th? Well, Cheech Marin from Cheech and Chong turns 80 today. Happy birthday to him. Harrison Ford turns 84 today. Happy birthday to him. Sir Patrick Stewart turns 86 today. Happy birthday to him. Bob Crane, who you remember from Hogan's Heroes, would have turned 98 today. Happy birthday to him. The first woman to be appointed as a lecturer of archaeology, Margaret Murray, would have turned 163 today. Happy birthday to her. And last but certainly not least, Pope Clement X would have turned 436 today. So, if you or someone you know are celebrating a birthday, party like you're turning 436.
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It's the last call of the port for the Anchor's Away Adventure. 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

The Pumpkins with 1979 on Cool 94.5. It is now time for me to take the first qualifier of the day for our Anchors Away Adventure Contest with our friends at Expedia Cruises and Norwegian Cruise Lines. You've been texting the word VOYAGE to the Palmerston Home Hardware Studio line, 1-877-945-2855, because you hear the last call at the port at 9, 4, and 5. Shut up, Eric. Do the drum roll thing. Okay. Today's first qualifier for our Anchors Away adventure is Crystal McKay of Listowel. Congratulations, Crystal. Good thing we are doing this at 4 and at 5. You can also go to cool945.ca for another chance to qualify online. It's our Cool Anchors Away adventure with our friends at Expedia Cruises, Land, Sea, and Air, Owen Sound, and Norwegian Cruise Lines. We'll be announcing the winner on September 12th from Expedia Cruises' new location in Owen Sound. It's a $5,000 cruise for two on Norwegian Cruise Lines, including $1,000 credit for airfare. Hey, we got the Killers and Sloan up next. Here's Bruce Hornsby, The Way It Is, on Cool.

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0: I don't know who needs to hear this, but don't inject yourself with gold. Cool 94.5, good morning. That was Sloan with Rest of My Life. You heard The Killers before that. Genuinely, this might be the most insane thing I've ever heard, and I'm talking about it not to mock the death of a man, but to make sure we're all on the same page with this, because I know some of you have kids, some of you have teenagers, some of you have people on social media, things of that nature. This new thing called looks maxing has probably become one of the most dangerous trends on the internet, and it's only gotten worse since some looks maxing influencer was found dead at the age of 32. This guy, I'm not going to give you his name because I don't want you looking him up. This guy was so obsessed with his looks and his image that he decided the best course of action for him was to inject gold into his body. He was convinced that this would give him superpowers, because all of his looks maxing friends told him that it would give him superpowers. It did not. It just gave him the superpower of being dead. So for the love of God, please be careful about the types of people you surround yourself with, the types of people you follow on social media, the types of people that your friends and family follow, and the types of people who give you advice, because it can all end just like that.
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0: city. Nick Gilder, that was Hot Child in the City on Cool 94.5. Good morning, my name is Eric. We are hanging out here, having a great day. It's 9:32, 22 degrees, high of 31 today. Yellow level heat warning in effect for our area. This has been a rough summer for some people. This has been rough. The barometric pressure has been all over the place. The heat's been a little too much for some people. We've been getting pressure headaches and this and that and the other. Feels like you can barely go outside without suffering heat stroke. And sometimes it's seasonal depression. Sometimes you got it every season, but you're getting through it. I know what that's like. I've been through it too. It's tough out there. It's hard to be strong. That's the big secret that nobody tells you about in life. It's really hard to be the strong person. Especially when other people look at you as the strong person. Now you feel like you have to be. Now you feel like you can't have a moment of weakness. Because maybe it's your friends looking at you, or maybe it's your family looking at your kids, your mom, your dad, somebody who depends on you to be that strong person. And some days you're thinking, ugh, I don't want to be that strong person. Maybe that's today for you. I just want you to know, take a break. I'm not judging you. Even if everybody else judges you, you can take that break from being that strong person today and know that at least one person, even if it's just the guy on the radio, at least one person is not judging you for that, because it's tough to be the strong person, especially when you're like that all the time. That's all for our daily affirmations for today. Join me again for some more tomorrow.
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0: Cool 94.5. That does it for me. We done reach the end of the line for the show for today. Thank you for hanging out with me. I will be back tomorrow, same bat time, same bat channel for your Tuesday. So have yourself a wonderful day, a wonderful afternoon, a wonderful evening, and a wonderful night. And we'll talk next time. Later, skater.
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10: A yellow level heat warning is in effect for Midwestern Ontario. Mainly sunny today, a high of 31. That'll feel hotter with the humidity. Tonight, clear, a low of 22. Tomorrow, sunshine, a high of 35. That'll feel like 41.
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6: Joining me now is Jim Lee with the Old Time Fiddle Jamboree happening in Brussels. It's coming up July 26th. Tell us a bit about what people can expect, Jim.
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so long, she been gone, gone, gone so long. 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

Hey, good morning. It's Middays with Kate on Cool. So flip phones could be coming back for all of the right reasons, too. I'll have all the details coming up.

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6: Environment Canada issuing a yellow level heat warning with a multi-day heat event beginning today and lasting either through Wednesday or Thursday, with tomorrow marking the peak of the heat event with maximum temperatures near 37 degrees Celsius in parts of the region. Poor air quality is also a risk. Mainly sunny and hot today. Clear tonight, low 22. Sunshine on the way tomorrow with a high of 35. Clear tomorrow night, low 22. And partly sunny on Wednesday. Chance of showers and a high of 29.
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1: With an update from CKNXNewsToday.ca, I'm Janice McKay. Several new businesses are expected to open up at Listowel Gardens as the major mixed-use development continues to take shape in Listowel.
2: The approximately $75 million project at Mitchell Road South and Twombly Street West includes apartments, commercial space, and community amenities. Construction is now progressing on the development's commercial component, which will contain 8 units across approximately 13,000 square feet. Businesses expected to locate there include a dental clinic, daycare, Mary Brown's Chicken, Pizza Pizza, and Firehouse Subs. For CKNXNewsToday.ca, I'm Adam Bell.
1: Plans for the development also include a pickleball court, playground, and outdoor spaces, along with a third phase, adding 89 more units for a total of 178 new apartments. West Region OPP launching a week-long traffic safety campaign focused on commercial vehicles. Operation Safe Driver runs from today through July 18th. Officers working with the Ministry of Transportation will increase enforcement and education, targeting dangerous driving behaviors like speeding, improper lane changes, and following too closely. The annual campaign is led nationally by the Commercial Vehicle Safety Alliance and includes both commercial and passenger vehicle drivers. The Kincardine Community Healthcare Foundation is bringing back a popular fundraiser at the end of the month. The Giving Cruise Night will return July 31st, held in partnership with Kincardine Cruise Night. This year is being kicked off with a major donation from two Kincardine families, Wayne and Janet Palmatier and Dottie McClellan, each contributing $25,000, creating a combined $50,000 match for the community to unlock. The community is being encouraged to give what they can on July 31st. People can donate online all day at the Community Healthcare Foundation website, in person from 5:30 to 8:30 p.m. at the Giving Cruise Day tent in front of Hurontel. And the money raised will go toward the ongoing $18 million campaign for the community portion of the expansion at the hospital and a new MRI suite. 24 high school students spent last week exploring careers in healthcare through the Discovery Healthcare Camp in Huron County. The week-long program held at Camp Kalani near Goderich gave students a first-hand look at professions ranging from nursing and medicine to dentistry, pharmacy, and health policy. The camp, in partnership with the Gateway Center of Excellence in Rural Health, the Huron Health System, and the Schulich School of Medicine and Dentistry, gives students hands-on experience, including delivering a baby simulation, suturing practice, and casting techniques. 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So far, the results are split fairly evenly between maybe, no, and yes. 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
2: 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Midsummer Classic is tomorrow night in Philly. Blue Jays manager John Schneider, the skipper for the American League, Dylan Cease, will start the game for the AL with an infield that includes Ernie Clement at second base. Louis Varland is available out of the pen. Midwestern Ontario Senior Baseball is also off tonight at the midway point of the league's regular season schedule. The Woodstock Nationals lead the way at 8-2. Mitchell Brewers are the hottest team in the league, though, winning 6 straight after opening the season 0-3 to climb to 3rd. Kincardine, Listowel, and the Mitchell Astros not far behind. And FIFA says it will consider expanding the Men's World Cup to 64 teams. The proposal will be discussed by FIFA's committees, arguing more countries should have the opportunity to qualify. This year's World Cup was the first to feature 48 teams after expanding from 32. For CKNX Sports, I'm Adam Bell.
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1: Environment Canada issuing a yellow level heat warning with a multi-day heat event beginning today and lasting either through Wednesday or Thursday, with tomorrow marking the peak of the heat event with maximum temperatures near 37 degrees Celsius in parts of the region. Poor air quality is also a risk. Mainly sunny and hot today. Clear tonight, low 22. Sunshine on the way tomorrow with a high of 35. Clear tomorrow night, low 22. And partly sunny on Wednesday. Chance of showers and a high of 29. Currently, it's 26 degrees.
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This is your Cool 80s Lunch on July 13th, 1985. Tears for Fears, their second album. Songs from the Big Chair climbed all the way to number one on the Billboard 200, becoming the band's biggest commercial success. It was released earlier that year, and of course, so many great hits on that one, including this one that reached number one on the Billboard US Hot 100. It also won Best Single at the 1986 Brit Awards. It's Tears for Fears, and Everybody Wants to Rule the World.

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6: Environment Canada issuing a yellow level heat warning with a multi-day heat event beginning today and lasting either through Wednesday or Thursday, with tomorrow marking the peak of the heat event with maximum temperatures near 37 degrees Celsius in parts of the region. Poor air quality is also a risk. Mainly sunny and hot today. Clear tonight, low 22. Sunshine on the way tomorrow with a high of 35. Clear tomorrow night, low 22. And partly sunny on Wednesday. Chance of showers and a high of 29.
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0: This is your cool 80s lunch on July 13th, 1984. Eddie Van Halen surprised the world by joining Michael Jackson on stage to perform his guitar solo on Beat It. Now, if you don't know the story, Eddie originally recorded it for Jackson's Thriller album and didn't take any money whatsoever. So, of course, Eddie showing up there on stage just made the crowd go absolutely crazy. We will play that song for you coming up in just a few.
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It's Middays with Kate on Cool. Good afternoon. I'm kind of sad that Norway is out. They were a really fun team to watch. They were so great and, had done things that Norway has never done before. It was a huge, huge moment for all the players on the team, but not just for them, for the fans as well, who actually kind of caused a bit of an earthquake. I'll have details coming up.

It's Middays with Kate on Cool. So Norway may not have made it through to the Final Four this week, but they definitely got themselves a lot of new fans. They did so well. This is the first time that the Norwegian men have qualified for the World Cup since 1998. They've never won a knockout stage match. The Viking Row celebration has definitely gone viral. People jumping on board with this. There's memes, there's videos, thousands of fans sitting on the floors of stadiums, subway cars and streets pretending to row. Norwegian Air had a little bet going with British Airways, and they stuck to their word. Norwegian Air rebranded their official Instagram profile picture to be the British Airways logo for one day. That was the bet. And below the logo, it said, "It's coming home. Well played, England and British Airways." And get this, when Norway scored against the Ivory Coast, which got them into the knockout stage, the jumping up and down, the people screaming and cheering was so intense that local universities registered minor seismic tremors on their equipment.

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It's Middays with Kate on Cool. Good afternoon. It is hot out there. We do have that yellow heat warning. It's 27 right now. Feels like 32. Our high is 31. Could feel more like 34 today. For tomorrow, even warmer, if you can believe it. Sunny and a high of 35, which could feel more like 41 by the afternoon. Just going to be an absolute scorcher of a week. We want you to have some fun and go and enjoy the last mare of Rusty River. This is your chance to go and see the show July 29th to September 13th. And we want to save you some money so you can get your tickets for only $9.20. All you have to do is use the promo code CKNX. 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So yeah, call up the friends, start planning it. 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
17: Environment Canada issuing a yellow level heat warning with a multi-day heat event beginning today and lasting either through Wednesday or Thursday, with tomorrow marking the peak of the heat event with maximum temperatures near 37 degrees Celsius in parts of the region. Poor air quality is also a risk. Mainly sunny and hot today. Clear tonight, low 22. Sunshine on the way tomorrow with a day heat event beginning today and lasting either through Wednesday or Thursday, with tomorrow marking the peak of the heat event with maximum temperatures near 37 degrees Celsius in parts of the region. Poor air quality is also a risk. Mainly sunny and hot today. Clear tonight, low 22. Sunshine on the way tomorrow with a high of

Days with Kate on Cool. Well, that is it for me. Do what you can to try and stay cool out there. Believe it or not, tomorrow, even warmer than today. Have yourself a great night and afternoon, and I will talk to you again tomorrow at 10.

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2: 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They were driving a white Mitsubishi SUV. If you have any information regarding this crime or any other crime, call Crime Stoppers 1-800-222-TIPS or submit a web tip on the P3 Tips mobile app. You can remain anonymous, be exempt from court, and you may qualify for a cash reward of up to $2,000.
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Cool 94.5 with AC/DC, and hopefully you're having a great Monday. Hopefully you are staying cool, and this is pretty cool. A great deal to be had. The last mayor of Rusty River, live at the Blythe Memorial Hall, July 29th to September 30th, but you have a chance to score tickets for $9.20 plus tax. 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

We're just talking about a great deal for the Blythe Festival. This may not be such a deal, because details are kind of sketch. We'll break it down after two songs on Cool.

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0: Cool 94.5 with Doucette. We were just talking about ways to save, get in on great deals like at the Blythe Festival. Well, when you think of FIFA, no, getting in on a great deal never comes to mind. I mean, you're always going to be paying top dollar for things like tickets or gear or concession. But now, grass. Yeah, seriously. If you haven't come across this story, it started picking up steam over the weekend where they announced that they're going to be selling off chunks of sod that was used at MetLife Stadium for $450 a piece. Now, this is only open to those who live in the States, the UK, and other parts of Europe, but the other part to this story is the fact that this turf is measuring 17.5 by 17.5 by 17.5, but it doesn't specify what unit of measurement. So you're spending $450 on turf that could be measured in inches, centimeters, or millimeters. Think of how tiny that piece of turf would be if you're buying it at $450 and it's only 17.5 mils by 17. You know what? I will say this. If you're willing to drop $450 on a piece of turf that's measured in millimeters, not knowing, I feel like you kind of deserve what you get. But at the same time, it would also be nice if they did clarify on a couple of these things. Because it's also in the States. They'll measure anything other than just in metrics. So maybe it's 17.5 raccoons by 17.5 ostriches.
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11: Environment Canada issuing a yellow level heat warning with a multi-day heat event beginning today and lasting either through Wednesday or Thursday, with tomorrow marking the peak of the heat event with maximum temperatures near 37 degrees Celsius in parts of the region. Poor air quality is also a risk. Mainly sunny and hot today. Clear tonight, low 22. Sunshine on the way tomorrow with a high of 35. Clear tomorrow night, low 22. And partly sunny on Wednesday. Chance of showers and a high of 29.
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0: Cool 94.5 Smashing Pumpkins. Hey, it's Chris, and yeah, it was kind of sad to wake up this morning to read the news that Sam Neill passed away. You might recognize the name more as Dr. Alan Grant, because he was the one who portrayed that character in the Jurassic Park film series. I mean, he was such a great actor. It felt like he kind of got pigeonholed or typecast with that one, but at the same time, still, solid series of movies. And when it comes to that movie, there's one story getting passed back around, which is kind of fascinating. He never watched the movie in its entirety since it basically premiered. And there was one event that he went to where he was seated next to his son and Princess Diana. So I guess, yeah, that would be taking the cake, except his son kind of had other plans with this story.
1: He was about 10 years old at this point. He started to fart unreasonably.
2: Was it audible? I did not see that coming.
1: No, it wasn't that audible, but it was very, very marked. And there was a sort of draft through the cinema, and it was all drifting in the princess's direction. And I was there in my dinner suit and my bow tie and things, sweating like crazy, because I thought, the princess is going to think this is me. It is this little boy here.
0: Oh, what a story that is. I do wonder what the car ride home after would have been like. Like, I wonder if Sam turned to his kid and went, look, you saw a rough cut. Could you not have tried to have timed that with Jeff Goldblum talking about that is one big pile of...
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Yeah, it sounds like it will be stinking hot for the next few days. So if you are looking for some ways to try to beat the heat from our friends over at the Huron Perth Public Health Unit, for that, head over to cknxnewstoday.ca. The Northern Pikes on Cool.

0: Alanis Morissette, Cool 94.5. And just want to give another big thank you, shout out to everybody who took part in Goderich Rib Fest this past weekend. It was a ton of fun. Got to head over there yesterday, asked to be a part of the judging for the best ribs. And congratulations again to Fat Boys for taking home that hardware. You know what? It was definitely a tough challenge, and I was up for the task. And man, so much good sauce. Anyway, whether it was that or a BYOB with the cannoli, that was so good too. Or maybe just want to swing by, take in some of the entertainment, have some fun. Big thanks to everybody who helped put all that together. It was a lot of work, but it looked like it was quite the success as well. And looking forward to maybe doing that again next year. Again, if you're looking for judges, you can feel free to reach out. I will do my best to make myself available. Hey, it's Chris. Rolling Stones next on Cool.
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11: Environment Canada issuing a yellow level heat warning with a multi-day heat event beginning today and lasting either through Wednesday or Thursday, with tomorrow marking the peak of the heat event with maximum temperatures near 37 degrees Celsius in parts of the region. Poor air quality is also a risk. Mainly sunny and hot today. Clear tonight, low 22. Sunshine on the way tomorrow with a high of 35. Clear tomorrow night, low 22. And partly sunny on Wednesday. Chance of showers and a high of 29.
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0: Cool 94.5 with the Headstones, Cubically Contained. Hey, it's Chris. And yes, MLB on a bit of a break. It is All-Star Week. Home Run Derby goes tonight. But came across this tweet. Absolutely fascinating. It's from Lachlan March, who said that Dylan Cease of the Toronto Blue Jays will be the first Blue Jays pitcher to start the All-Star game since Roy Halladay in 2009. But Sanchez, who plays for the Phillies, will be the first Phillies pitcher to start an All-Star game since Roy Halladay in 2011. Doc, forever living on, man. Anyway, we'll find out what else is making headlines for today. News, sports, weather, all coming up, and then another chance for you to qualify for the Anchors Away adventure.
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1: With an update from CKNXNewsToday.ca, I'm Janice McKay. More than 1,400 crashes involving commercial vehicles were investigated by West Region OPP last year. Police say the 1,411 commercial motor vehicle collisions in 2025 left 23 people dead and another 208 injured. As part of this week's Operation Safe Driver campaign, officers and Ministry of Transportation inspectors will be cracking down on behaviors linked to those crashes, including speeding, unsafe lane changes, and following too closely. Stratford Police launching a dedicated traffic enforcement unit to crack down on dangerous driving. An unmarked cruiser will now patrol Stratford, St. Mary's, and Perth South, targeting speeding, distracted driving, and other traffic violations. A new position allows one officer to focus solely on road safety while other officers respond to emergency calls. The move comes as traffic enforcement ramps up. Police have issued 318 speeding tickets so far this year, up 84% over the first half of last year. A unique summer camp in Huron County is helping local students consider careers in healthcare while tackling future staffing shortages. The Discovery Healthcare Camp welcomed 24 high school students from July 6th to the 11th. Throughout the week, participants met physicians, nurses, pharmacists, dentists, and other healthcare professionals to learn about their careers and the educational pathways to get there. One camper said the hands-on learning was the highlight of the week, with activities including suturing teddy bears, injecting oranges, and touring a hospital. As a campaign to raise money to protect at-risk turtles nears the halfway point, Asalbo Bayfield Conservation has put out a call for more people to get involved. To date, nearly 20 people have given to the Adopt a Turtle fundraiser being held by the Conservation Authority. Money raised will support habitat enhancement and protection work for 8 native freshwater turtle species in the local watershed. The campaign officially hit the halfway point last Wednesday. It will continue until September 3rd, the day of the annual hatchlings release at Morrison Dam Conservation Area near Exeter. The town of St. Mary's West Quarry has reopened following the completion of the West Quarry cleanup project. The town completed work to improve safety, remove invasive species, and restore the former site. Crews cleared hundreds of cubic meters of waste concrete, removed thousands of pounds of steel debris, improved water access, installed scenic fencing, and created new green space. With the reopening, St. Mary's Council also approved canoeing, kayaking, paddleboarding, and fishing at the West Quarry between dawn and dusk from April through November. Swimming is still prohibited. Public Works Director Jed Kelly says a few finishing touches, including permanent fencing, tree planting, and pathways, will be completed over the coming months. For more, go to CKNXNewsToday.ca.
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3: Dylan Cease is set to become the first Blue Jay to throw the first pitch for the American League at an All-Star game since 2009 tomorrow. Roy Halladay, the last AL starting pitcher at the Midsummer Classic. Dylan Cease will have some friends there as well. John Schneider is the skipper, while second baseman Ernie Clement will bat ninth. Louis Varland is available out of the bullpen. MLB All-Star game is tomorrow night in Philly. Huron County fastball is also off. The league is approximately halfway through its regular season schedule before the year-end tournament, which will start on September 11th at Kenderson Park in Mitchell. The Sebringville Sting lead the way at 7-1 with a tie. Brussels Bangers just behind them in second, with the Rocksetter Wingham Rippers also up around first place. And Conor McGregor says he will undergo surgery after suffering a knee injury in his first round loss to Max Holloway at UFC 329. The former two-division champ revealed on social media that he plans to have surgery, complete his rehabilitation, and return for the final fight of his current contract. No timetable is available for his return. For CKNX Sports, I'm Adam Bell.
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2: Cool 94.5 weather.
1: A yellow level heat warning continues. Overnight clear with a low of 22 degrees. Sunshine for tomorrow, humid with a high of 35, but it'll feel like 41. Clear tomorrow night, low of 22. Partly sunny Wednesday, possible showers, high 29. And sunny Thursday with a high of 28. Currently it's 30 degrees.
2: 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It's the last call of the port for the Anchor's Away Adventure. 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

Oh, and there we heard the last call to the port, which means we're looking for a qualifier for the Anchors Away Adventure. Cool 94.5, Expedia Cruises, Land, Sea, and Air, Owen Sound, and Norwegian Cruise Lines wants to send you on a 7-night cruise for two. How awesome does that sound? All you gotta do, listen for that last call at the port weekdays at 9, 4, and 5, and when you hear it, text the word VOYAGE to the Palmerston Home Hardware studio line for that chance to qualify. Congratulations this afternoon going out to Jamie Caldwell of Kippen for qualifying. And that next last call at the port will be coming up in just under an hour's time. So if I were you, don't go anywhere. Now, in the meantime, if you do want to go somewhere, but not too far, head over to cool945.ca. You can read up on the Anchors Away Adventure and try to qualify online. Good luck!

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Proudly Canadian, this is Cool 94.5.

few tips on how to work with AI. It seems like it's here to stay, so you're going to want to stay sharp yourself. We'll get to that in just under 7 minutes on Cool.

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0: Cool 94.5, Third Eye Blind, Never Let You Go. Actually, talking a little bit about AI this past weekend at Goderich Rib Fest with some people. It does feel like it's here to stay. But also, the more you read into AI, it just feels like people are at times relying on it too much. And that could be really bad. As in, the more you rely on it, the less creative you're going to be. And all of a sudden, that muscle memory might just kind of go to mush. Well, how do you stay sharp? What are some tricks? Came across this, and so far they're not too bad. Like, ask AI for hints, not answers. Like, don't go directly there for the source. Just say, hey, I'm coming up with this, but can you clarify a little bit more as to how to improve sort of thing? Also, every time you are tasked with something, try to find a task that doesn't involve AI. You know, that way you can just help keep that creative muscle alive sort of thing. And also, most importantly, let it do the quick stuff, but not like the real time-consuming things. So if you've got an email, for example, and there's one that needs to have a lot of thought put into it, do it yourself. And for the very quick stuff, you know, just like a yep, thanks, if you want to improve on that, you can ask AI for assistance in that. Again, just some things to kind of keep you sharp going forward. I hope that article wasn't written by AI.
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8: A yellow level heat warning continues. Overnight clear with a low of 22 degrees. Sunshine for tomorrow. Humid with a high of 35, but it'll feel like 41. Clear tomorrow night, low of 22. Partly sunny Wednesday, possible showers, high 29. And sunny Thursday with a high of 28.
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0: Cool 94.5 with Tal Backman. And if you haven't had a chance to already, head over to cool945.ca and check out Hunter. So Hunter was featured as the pet of the week this past week at cool945.ca, looking for their forever home. And we also keep track of the other past pets like Deja and Rebel, Kobe and Kamiko. They're all up there looking for that perfect household, which might be yours. And we also keep up there the contact info for Adopt Pet Pet Rescue in Lucknow, who are trying to arrange those perfect households for the animals. And thanks to the great Canadian Dog Food for bringing you the cool pet of the week every week at cool945.ca.
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1: With an update from CKNXNewsToday.ca, I'm Janice McKay. Here on Perth Public Health, warning of a multi-day heat event that will settle over Midwestern Ontario. The heat event gets underway today and will likely last into Wednesday or even Thursday, with temperatures of 30 to 37 degrees Celsius and humidex values making it feel as warm as 45. Tuesday looks to be the peak of the heat. Overnight, there will be little relief as lows are expected to be between 20 and 24 degrees at night during the heat wave. Extreme heat can be difficult for everyone, but especially dangerous for the elderly, small children, people with chronic conditions, those who work outside, the homeless, and those of lower income status that cannot necessarily afford air conditioning. People are encouraged to forego outdoor activity if possible, drink plenty of liquids, and wear light, loose clothing. West Region OPP reminding drivers that everyone has a role to play in keeping roads safe around large trucks. Acting Inspector Jean Learman says every driver has the responsibility to safely share the road, especially with commercial vehicles. Police are stepping up enforcement during a week-long Operation Safe Driver campaign, which runs through July 18th and focuses on reducing risky driving by both commercial truck drivers and motorists. The first residential phase of Listowel Gardens is complete, with 89 apartments now built at Mitchell Road South. Construction's also underway on a 13,000 square foot commercial building, expected to include a daycare, a dental clinic, a pizza place, Mary Brown's Chicken, and Firehouse Subs. Future phase will add another 89 apartments to the project. The Kincardine Community Healthcare Foundation is bringing back a popular fundraiser at the end of the month. The Giving Cruise Night will return July 31st, held in partnership with Kincardine Cruise Night. This year is being kicked off with a major donation from two Kincardine families, Wayne and Janet Palmatier and Dottie McClellan, each contributing $25,000, creating a combined $50,000 match for the community to unlock. The community is being encouraged to give what they can on July 31st. People can donate online all day at the Community Healthcare Foundation website, in person from 5:30 to 8:30 p.m. at the Giving Cruise Day tent in front of Hurontel. And the money raised will go toward the ongoing $18 million campaign for the community portion of the expansion at the hospital and a new MRI suite. The CKNX News Today question of the day, powered by Wacherton Toyota, asks, would you use public transit if it were more readily available? So far, the results are split fairly evenly between maybe, no, and yes. To answer it, for more news, go to CKNXNewsToday.ca.
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4: Toronto Blue Jays infielder Ernie Clement will bat ninth for the American League in tomorrow's MLB All-Star Game in Philadelphia. Blue Jays manager John Schneider also announced right-hander Dylan Cease will start on the mound for the AL, becoming Toronto's first All-Star Game starting pitcher since Roy Halladay in 2009. Major League Baseball is introducing a new swing-based format for tonight's home run derby. The eight competitors will receive 20 swings in the opening round and 15 in each of the next two rounds, replacing the timed format used since 2015. No Jays in the derby this year, which is highlighted by Philly sluggers Bryce Harper and Kyle Schwarber. Midwestern Ontario Senior Baseball is off tonight at the midway point of the league's regular season schedule. The Woodstock Nationals lead the way at 8-2. Mitchell Brewers are the hot team in the league, winning six straight. Kincardine, Listowel, and the Mitchell Astros are not far behind. And FIFA says it will consider expanding the Men's World Cup to 64 teams. The proposal will be discussed by FIFA's committees, arguing more countries should have the opportunity to qualify. This year's World Cup was the first to feature 48 teams after expanding from 32. For CKNX Sports, I'm Adam Bell.
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1: A yellow level heat warning continues. Overnight clear with a low of 22 degrees. Sunshine for tomorrow. Humid with a high of 35, but it'll feel like 41. Clear tomorrow night, low of 22. Partly sunny Wednesday, possible showers, high 29. And sunny Thursday with a high of 28. Currently it's 30 degrees.
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Oh, before the Dire Straits, you heard it. The last call at the port for the Anchors Away adventure with Expedia Cruises, land, sea, and air, Owen Sound, Norwegian Cruise Lines, and Cool 94.5. Want to send you on a 7-night cruise for two? Yes! 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And then text Voyage over to the Palmerston Home Hardware studio line. Well, congratulations this afternoon going out to Jeff Ford of Owen Sound for qualifying. Now your next chance comes tomorrow morning with that last call at the port with Eric around 9 a.m., like we were just saying. Or if you want, head on over to cool945.ca. 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
2: My husband makes video games for a living. I was like, dude, how did you get that job making video games? And he said, well, it's perfectly obvious. I fought my way through several levels. And I recommend that you go out with a man who plays video games. You go out with a man who reads comic books. You date a man who collects action figures. Go out with that man, marry that man. Do you know why? That man is home. Right now, dude is home. He's got a curio shelf and he's got to organize his action figures. And I've hung out with guys like him almost my entire life, and I've had to cut some people off. You can't hang out with everybody forever. I've drawn a line in the sand, and it's right before the war reenactment, guys. Okay? Do you know how far into the dork forest you have to go to get to the war reenactment, guys?
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10: A yellow level heat warning continues. Overnight clear with a low of 22 degrees. Sunshine for tomorrow, humid with a high of 35, but it'll feel like 41. Clear tomorrow night, low of 22. Partly sunny Wednesday, possible showers, high 29. And sunny Thursday with a high of 28.
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0: Blue Rodeo on Cool 94.5, and this weekend on Cool 94.5, we are checking out some of those songs that just turned into instant favorites, but they could have been buried. Thankfully, somebody decided to do a simple flip. It is the best of the B-sides weekend. From Blackwater to Yellow Ledbetter, they definitely left a mark. 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All right, that's it for me. I am taking off for the night. Thanks again for tuning in. It's Cool. 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
2: Joining me now is Jim Lee with the Old Time Fiddle Jamboree happening in Brussels. It's coming up July 26th. Tell us a bit about what people can expect, Jim.
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0: 104.5 weather.
1: A yellow level heat warning continues. Overnight clear with a low of 22 degrees. Sunshine for tomorrow, humid with a high of 35, but it'll feel like 41. Clear tomorrow night, low of 22. Partly sunny Wednesday, possible showers, high 29. And sunny Thursday with a high of 28. Currently it's 30 degrees.
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5: A yellow level heat warning continues. Overnight clear with a low of 22 degrees. Sunshine for tomorrow. Humid with a high of 35, but it'll feel like 41. Clear tomorrow night, low of 22. Partly sunny Wednesday, possible showers, high 29. And sunny Thursday with a high of 28.
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4: A yellow level heat warning continues. Overnight clear with a low of 22 degrees. Sunshine for tomorrow. Humid with a high of 35, but it'll feel like 41. Clear tomorrow night, low of 22. Partly sunny Wednesday, possible showers, high 29. And sunny Thursday with a high of 28.
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